0: 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It's the V Bros, Mikey V, and my big bro Frankie V, and our bestie Gianna.
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1: We all know how, like, we're all wondering what the next app is, right? Like, Facebook was big, MySpace, then TikTok. This app, it's called Whatnot. I'm telling you, is going to be the next TikTok, essentially.
0: Okay.
1: What it is, it's basically a live auction. So anyone can go on there and go live, and you can either sell things or buy things. And people make so much money off of this app. This lady, Ginger, she runs a small business like reselling handbags. She makes anywhere from $5,000 to $35,000 in one night going live on Whatnot.
0: What is she selling for that amount of money?
1: She's selling like old handbags. Like she has designer, Gucci, Louis Vuitton bags, any kind of handbag, and people bid back and forth.
0: But I'm not going to sell anything, but can you get good deals? That's what I want to know. Like, can I get a good deal on something like that?
1: Yeah, so what this lady Ginger did, and a lot of the creators on this app do this, she had like a Gucci bag, and one night she started the bidding at $1. Mm-hmm. So people in the live, there could be anywhere from, you know, a handful of people to thousands of people watching this lady bid and auction her products live. The bidding started at $1, and the bag sold for $1,000, which is cheap for a Gucci bag if you're someone looking to get designer for a cheaper price.
0: So she's able to sell a Gucci bag or whatever, which obviously I'm not educated on, for $1,000. How did she get it to be able to sell it for that cheap and not
1: lose
0: money?
1: I don't know. I don't question Ginger. I just know she's making bank on Whatnot. But I kept seeing this app everywhere because I have friends that have small businesses and they use it to sell products you know, on a faster level so people can join their live and whatever. I downloaded it. I downloaded it and I told myself I wasn't going to. And right away, I put in one of my interests as Disney because we all know I'm a Disney adult. I love collectors, Disney items. You guys, I was on a Whatnot Live for over an hour, aggressively bidding against people for Disney buttons.
0: Now, are you overpaying or are you getting deals? That's what I'm so curious.
1: Here's the thing. It's hit or miss. So I got a button for like $5, but then there was a popular button that everyone wanted. So I was bidding back and forth. And there's like a timer. It's like 10, 9, 8. And people wait till the last 1 second to bid against you. And then the timer restarts. And then you're going back and forth. So I spent, what's the most money I spent on a button? Oh, I spent like, you know, 20 something bucks on one button. And the bidding started at $1.
0: And knowing you, it gets dangerous because you just want to win.
1: That's why it is so dangerous. But guys, I got really cute Disney buttons.
0: What's dangerous is I was just on the app. It's too easy to use.
1: Yeah. It's bad.
0: It's basically a live Facebook marketplace.
1: It's a live Facebook marketplace, but again, it's great for people that own small businesses that want to make money, and it's good for people like me who like to buy stupid stuff on the internet and want immediate gratification.
0: And one more time, it's called Whatnot?
1: Whatnot. Yes.
0: Okay, like what and then N-O-T.
1: Yes. Okay. Whatnot. Yes,
0: Whatnot.
1: Correct.
0: Whatnot. You're all caught up now on Whatnot. thanks to Gianna on the V-Bro Show.
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0: 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It's the V Bros, Mikey V, with my big bro Frankie V and our bestie Gianna.
1: We always love spreading those positive vibes with you every single night.
0: Elise, why are you smiling?
2: I am so happy because of the most basic female need. I am getting my roots done today.
1: Yes, queen.
2: Woo!
1: I just covered my grays a few weeks ago, right?
0: You have grays?
1: I started going gray at 18, but now I'm going like fully gray, like every single piece of hair on my head. And I covered them a few weeks ago, and now I still have grays. Like, they're popping back up much, much sooner than normal.
3: I blame Mikey being the stress he puts on you here in the studio.
1: Yeah.
0: I calm Gianna down.
1: Sometimes.
0: I'm like an unpaid therapist. But nevertheless, we're happy you're getting your roots done and really do appreciate you just spreading positive vibes every afternoon with the V-Bros.
2: Yeah, well, thanks for giving us positive vibes on the radio. 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
1: I have a guilty pleasure that I've been wasting a lot of my money on. Money that I don't even have in the first place. It's a little embarrassing, but I have to admit everything next.

0: 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It's the V Bros, Mikey V, and my big bro Frankie V, and our bestie Gianna.
1: I've been trying to explain to you, Mikey V and Frankie V, my new latest obsession, which is buying buttons. You know those like pinback buttons? They're metal with like a cute little design on them. You can put it on your shirt or like a bag.
0: Those are things that kids like, right? Little kids like.
1: Listen, buttons are for everybody. Okay. But I'm going back to Disney in a few weeks and I really want to make what's called a button bag. It's this new trend where you order like a plain bag and you decorate it with all these buttons. So I have been on the prowl for Disney buttons. I've been buying them on eBay. I've been buying them on Etsy. I've been buying them on this app we were talking about earlier in the show called Whatnot, which is a live bidding, spending money that I do not have to spend in the first place on friggin' buttons.
0: And these are like buttons that are like the I voted button, right?
1: Yeah.
0: Button
1: that have
0: been Disney themed.
1: Character, you guys think I'm insane. They have Disney characters
0: on them. And
1: then
0: they make like a normal bag look Disney branded. Is this a bag you would carry around like here or just when you're in Disney?
1: Yes, it goes with like my outfit. It's going to be pink theme. You don't know.
0: How much are these buttons that you're purchasing?
1: It depends where I get them. Like Etsy's a set price. Like I think it was like $15 for 6 buttons. And then the app Whatnot that we were talking about earlier, because it's an auction app and I had to bid, I spent anywhere from a few dollars for a button to 20-something dollars for one button.
0: You're down bad. You're down bad for money, but you're spending this on buttons.
1: Yes, because to be clear, I always say, like, I genuinely don't have money to be spending, but I do it anyway, and it's on buttons.
0: It's
1: right
0: also
1: now.
0: One of those things that you don't think you're spending a lot of money, but it adds up. Yeah. How many buttons go on a bag?
1: I don't...
0: Like, did you give me a rough number? 30?
1: I think I've spent maybe close to, like, maybe like almost $100 on buttons. It's bad.
0: Is the bag going to be full now?
1: It's going to be stunning. I don't know. I'm going to make it work. It's going to be a gorgeous button bag.
0: And it clearly makes you happy.
1: It does. It makes me very happy. These buttons are adorable.
0: So I feel like it's worth the money, but I feel like everybody has something that they like spend money on that one, they know they shouldn't.
2: Mm-hmm. You're right.
0: And two, they might be like, would you be embarrassed if somebody's like walked inside your Disney button bag?
1: Yeah, I mean, you guys are making me feel a little embarrassed.
0: So
1: but
0: maybe it's something you shouldn't spend money on and slightly embarrassing if you were to show like your group of friends randomly.
1: Yeah.
0: What is your one thing? Everybody has it. So hit us up on Instagram at VBrosOnAir. Talk about that next inside group.
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0: 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It's the V Bros, Mikey V, with my big bro Frankie V and our bestie Gianna.
1: We've been talking about how I'm spending money that I don't even have on these stupid little Disney buttons, but I personally love it.
0: So group chat, Melissa, what's something you waste money on that you know you shouldn't?
2: I have a weird obsession with makeup brushes. And to clarify, I'm not a makeup artist. But I just love makeup brushes to the point where I think I genuinely own like over 300 makeup brushes.
1: Well, I get that. I get that.
3: Do you use all 300 of them?
2: No, and that's the crazy part. I think I rotate through like three. You know, one for my eyeshadow, one for my blush, and one for my foundation. So I don't know what my problem is.
0: Where do you store 300 makeup brushes?
3: Great question.
2: My husband has the answer to that. He would be like, she stores them everywhere. They're in the bathroom. They're on her vanity.
1: It's all right.
2: They're in the closet.
0: Oh, Melissa, thank you for joining group chat. What is that one thing you waste money on?
1: Mm-hmm.
0: We'll continue the convo. Hit us up on Instagram @VBrosOnAir.

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0: Yeah, we're all excited. Ariana Grande right here dropping her new album next month. Here's her latest, Hate That I Made You Love Me, in at number 4.

0: 94.1 ZBQ, Tuscaloosa's number one hit music station. It's the V Bros, Mikey V, with my big bro Frankie V and our bestie Gianna.
1: Bella K right there. I love it. I love it. I love it. At number three, she'll be opening up for both Noah Kahan and Gracie Abrams on their tours.
0: Those are some big shows.
1: Mm-hmm.
0: She's only 20 years old, too. It's the iHeartRadio 9 at 9 counting them down on a Thursday night. We will get in to your number one song next after Harry Styles. Here's American Girls, your runner-up, number two.

0: Tuscaloosa's number one hit music station, 94.1 ZBQ. 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
1: 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We got Brianna on the phone. Which brother do you want to play against, Mikey V or Frankie V?
2: Mikey V.
3: Oh, boy.
1: Mikey V's in the hot seat.
0: There we go.
1: First person to get two questions right will be the winner. Brianna, you get the first one. Brianna, Taylor Swift is doing a song in Toy Story 5. It drops tomorrow. Ooh. But what's the original theme song for Toy Story sung by Randy Newman?
2: Oh, my gosh. You've Got a Friend in Me.
1: Brianna, is that is correct. You've Got a Friend in Me.
0: What a good song, too.
2: Oh, that
0: song.
1: All right, over to you, Mikey V. Mikey.
0: Yep.
1: I'm going to Italy at the end of the month. I'm really looking forward to having this orange drink. It's made with an orange bittersweet liqueur, Prosecco, and sparkling water. What am I going to be drinking?
0: A spritz? An orange spritz?

0: Mikey V, that is incorrect. Brianna, do you want to steal that for the win?
1: Yes. Mimosa?
2: No, mimosa is with orange juice.
0: Brianna, that is also incorrect. The drink I'm going to have in Italia is an Aperol spritz.
2: Oh, God.
1: Oh, my Lord. That.
0: Not really, but it's all right. All right, Brianna, back over to you. The Jonas Brothers just launched their brand new podcast, Hey Jonas. You can hear it on iHeartRadio. What Disney Channel original movie do they play a boy band called Connect 3? Joe Jonas plays a diva pop star named Shane Gray.
1: Oh my gosh, I can't believe I don't know this, but I don't know this at all.
0: Mikey, do you want to steal that for a point?
2: They played.
0: And a third movie is coming out.
2: Oh yeah, it's something. Camp Rock?
0: No. Mikey V, yeah. That's correct. Woo. Camp Rock.
2: Wow. I knew this one.
1: Oh
2: rock.
1: My god.
0: Brianna has 1 point.
2: This is a battle.
0: Mikey
2: Brianna.
0: Has 1 point,
2: here we go.
0: And it is back over to Mikey V. Mikey.
2: Okay.
3: I'm stressing.
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0: Our iHeartRadio Music Festival was just announced out in Vegas this September. Cardi B is going to be there. Who is her rapper ex-husband that she shares 3 kids with?
2: The dude from Migos, Offset.
0: Mikey V, that's correct! Wow. Mikey V won, which means, Brianna, you are not smarter than a V-bro. I'm sorry.
1: Oh, my gosh. I call a rematch.
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0: 94.1 ZBQ. It's the V Bros, Mikey V, and my big bro Frankie V, and our bestie Gianna. Hey, Angela, something is happening this weekend, okay?
1: Okay.
0: And we all thought this trend went away, but it's going to be back for 2 days and 2 days only. And it's the number one trend that people wanted to leave in 2025. I mean, any guesses as to what it is?
2: Don't tell me it's like the 6-7 thing again.
3: Right.
0: Look at the calendar. What day is Saturday? What day is Sunday?
3: No!
2: That's Sunday.
0: Saturday is the 6th, Sunday is the 7th, so we have a 6-7 weekend coming in front.
2: I'm deleting my social media for Sunday.
3: Oh, I hate teenagers.
1: Can you guys really quickly explain what that means?
3: I don't think any of us know what that means.
0: Came from a part of a song that somehow turned into this big phenomenon that everybody wanted to get rid of, but they said this weekend is going to be packed.
2: I think the answer is no, we can't explain.
3: No, we have no idea.
1: Oh, great. Great. I feel like it was something to do with like rating people. Like they're not a 10, but they're like a 6-7 or something like that.
2: Whatever works for you. All we're saying is avoid social media on Sunday.
3: Yeah, yes. And teenage boys.

0: 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It's the V Bros, Mikey V, and my big bro Frankie V, and our bestie Gianna.
1: Summer is right around the corner.
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1: Mm-hmm.
0: It's going to be a game changer this summer. We'll talk more next.

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1: 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You're going to love this. I'll talk more next.

0: 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It's the V Bros, Mikey V, with my big bro Frankie V and our bestie Gianna. Tiffany, would you like to boost your IQ score?
1: Yeah.
0: You know, feel a little bit smarter. We all like to get a little bit smarter. Simple thing you need to do. Simply raise the room temperature by 9 degrees.
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2: 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Is that our issue?
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3: 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Blast the AC. Who needs math?
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1: Every single night, we spread these positive vibes. We got Faith on with us right now. What's one thing making you smile?
2: Oh, my gosh. I went to meet a guy, and he said that I could stay at his house, and I didn't know he had a mansion.
0: Oh, wait, oh. That's always a win, too, when you meet a guy, then he brings you home, and you're like, whoa, I met a man.
3: I had a similar experience.
1: So does he get a second date?
2: Yeah, well, already. Yeah, he's getting a third.
3: You're like, actually, I'm moving in. Thank you.
0: The good thing is you can move in. He won't know for a week because it's so big.
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3: Chase your bag, girl.
0: Hey, well, keep getting after it. Date your fellas positive vibes with the V-Bros.
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Yo, I'm Angelina. Appreciate you hanging out with me, discovering new music. Hit me up on socials. You know I got you on everything at Angelina on air. It's been so real, leaving you with Olivia Rodrigo. Drop dead on the new hit list.

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Tuscaloosa's number one hit music station, 94.1 ZBQ. It's Friday, baby. You made it. Thanks for kicking off your morning with us. It's Vaughn. Throwing it back with Eminem and Rihanna.

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1: Gonna drop some gems on you this morning. These are the couple of things that you need for good mental health. But you know they say mental health is mental wealth. If you're good mentally, you will be good in all other aspects of your life. Gonna dive

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1: Gonna tell you how you could win $2,500 in a little bit. But first, researchers from around the world say that good mental health is about a lot more than feeling happy. It's about having life satisfaction. Because, you know, you have to be satisfied with life to be in a good mental space. What about having meaning and purpose? You got to know kind of what you're on this planet for. And I know that's very, very broad, right? And generic. But what do you want to do with your life? Are you happy with your career goals and your family? Those types of things. You got to have a connection with others. I don't think anybody was put on this planet to be lonely. You got to have autonomy, being able to make decisions for yourself. Of course, you have to have happiness. And you have to have self-acceptance.
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And guess what? 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
1: Do you think Zara Larsson has the song of the summer? Midnight Sun, it's very catchy to a lot of people. I know that her song with Pink Panther Stateside's kind of running up numbers. Olivia Rodrigo 2, Drop Dead, is really good. What do you think song of the summer?

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1: It seems like AI is taking over everything these days. 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The most AI-proof jobs in America. We'll see.

What up? It's Vaughn on 94.1 ZBQ. And guess what? Our Just Show Up show is back. 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
1: Tom Holland's getting pretty open about why he has not hosted Saturday Night Live. He's one of the biggest stars on the planet right now. And they've asked him, but he said it's because he's dyslexic. He can't read off cue cards. And so he feels a bit embarrassed about it.

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What up? It's Vaughn on 94.1 ZBQ. And guess what? Our Just Show Up show is back. 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

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What up, it is Vaughn, and we just announced the lineup for our iHeartRadio Music Festival. It's going to be jam-packed. I'll tell you the full lineup of artists next and how you could win a trip there.

What up? It's Valentine 94.1 ZBQ. And guess what? Our Just Show Up show is back. 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
0: Fires it. 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
1: Taylor Swift just broke another record. I'll tell you what it is with three things you need to know next.

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0: 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Abby's boyfriend makes more money than her. He's planning on going to Spain with his family. Abby can't afford to go. She told him that, and now he wants her to take on another job so she can afford to go so that he can propose to her. Chris, good morning. What do you think? Should Abby pay for it or should he?
1: All right, look here. This is a hot take. Some people may not like this, but if you got the money and you're a guy, you should be paying for the trip. That's it. If you don't got it and you want to do something special and maybe you need her help to make it the special thing you want, you know, maybe you go to her and ask for it. But if you got the money and you're the dude, you pay for the trip. That's it.
0: Thank you. I needed somebody to say that today. Thank you, Chris. Yep.
1: Be a man about it, guy. Pay for the trip.

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1: There's a new dating trend you may already be doing and don't even know it yet. I'll tell you what it is with three things you need to know next.

0: Junkie like me, there's a rare $1.9 million penthouse that just hit the market in downtown Birmingham. A 5,500 square foot penthouse on the 18th floor of the John Hand building just hit the market as a coming soon listing with Arc Realty. So if you know somebody with money, I would send them the listing. I looked at the photos this morning and it looks freaking awesome. So there you go. Duncan Hines just launched a new Dolly Parton Star Spangled Sugar cookie mix. This is to celebrate America's 250th birthday, which will be July 4th. Dolly has dropped sugar cookies before, and people have said it's the best sugar cookies they've ever had because of the classic homemade flavor, so these should be good too. There's a new dating trend called wildflowering.
1: What is wildflowering?
0: It's where single people intentionally don't give themselves labels when they're dating for the sake of getting to know another person more casually. I think that's what I'm doing right now. I'm wildflowering.
1: I wouldn't say that.
0: I'm a little hippie. I'm a little wildflower hippie. So, like, instead of trying to rush a timeline or asking, what are we? It's kind of like, let's just see where this goes and go with the flow.
1: I don't think that's what you're doing.
0: That's exactly what I'm doing.
1: Okay.
0: That's three things you need to know. More at thealabamashow.com.
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0: morning, but we heat up quickly today. Highs around 85, mostly sunny. We'll stay dry. Lows near 62 overnight. Highs in the mid-80s for our Saturday tomorrow. A 30% chance for a pop-up shower or storm during the afternoon. Scattered showers and storms more likely Sunday and Monday. A 60% chance for rain. High temperatures in the mid-80s with lows in the upper 60s. I'm WBRC First Alert Chief Meteorologist Wes Wyatt on your side.
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1: And now for our Camp Chaos report from producer Blake.
2: Yes, and today I have gotten word.
1: Hang on. I got to give an explanation of what it is.
2: Yep, go ahead.
1: This is where producer Blake gives a Camp Chaos report because we're doing Camp Chaos all week long to celebrate. Producer Blake going to be a camp counselor for his Sunday school class next week. Okay, what's the report? What's been going on in Camp Chaos?
2: Well, today I found out that Alabama has wrangled a wild beast out of a neighbor's yard.
1: Was it a raccoon or a dog?
2: It was... hopefully a dog.
1: It's my new pet.
2: Yes, new pet. And I have been narrowing down the archery skills to help wrangle these wild beasts, so we're good on that front. But today, if you want to start a campfire, today is going to be the best day to do it with the least chance of getting wet. And that's your Camp Chaos Report right here with Producer Blake.
1: I'm Producer Blake with your Camp Chaos Report. You want to do it?
2: Yeah.
1: Okay, here you go.
2: And this is Producer Blake with the Camp Chaos Report.
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Tuscaloosa's number one hit music station, 94.1 ZBQ. Taylor Swift just broke another record. I'll tell you what it is with three things you need to know next.

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0: 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On their social media, they'll post what they have every day. Trader Joe's has just launched pastel striped mini totes for the summer. People love these little mini totes. They cost $2.99 and they're great for smaller shopping trips. And the pastel colors are a hit right now. They'll be released on June 17th. Get ready. You're going to be fighting the crowds for one. June 17th, those mini totes. Taylor Swift's net worth just hit $2 billion.
2: My gosh.
0: Making her the richest female musician, according to Forbes' new iconoclast 50 list. Not only is she the richest female.

0: female musician right now, but she's the richest female musician in history.
1: I mean, I could imagine so. She's selling out billion-dollar tours.
0: It comes from a record-breaking Eras tour that generated over $2 billion in revenue, which was the highest-grossing concert tour ever. Jay-Z is still the wealthiest living musician with a $2.8 billion net worth.
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1: Good morning, Abby. What's your issue for Ask Alabama?
2: My boyfriend wants me to pay for a proposal trip and I can't afford it.
1: That's why we do Ask Alabama. If you ever have an issue, call the show. 833-501-BAMA is the number. What's going on? What's going on with this trip?
2: We've been together for 3 years. We live together. We split all the bills.
1: Okay.
2: And he makes more money than me. So I'm working two jobs to pay off credit card debt and he has no debt.
1: Oh, that's annoying.
2: Yeah, it is. It's pretty annoying. But you know what? I do what I do to do my part.
1: Yeah.
2: So his family's planning a trip to Spain for Christmas. I'm invited. But I ended up telling him I can't go because I can't justify the cost of this trip.
1: Okay.
2: And so at first he was like fine with it. And he was still going to go. And we were fine. But now he's brought it up again and he's frustrated. And he told me that he was considering proposing on this trip. And so now he really wants me to come. But he's suggesting that I pick up another shift to save money for the trip. And I'm exhausted. I'm not going to work harder just to make him happy.
1: Right.
2: And I don't know. I think that if it's such a big deal to him, he should pay for the trip or I don't have to go. But obviously that's caused like this whole thing between us and I don't know what to do.
1: No, if he's planning on proposing to you, he should pay for the trip. And why is he asking you? I think this is a red flag and you need to break up with him.
2: Okay, I don't know. I agree. Maybe I just need to hear somebody say it.
3: Why do you need to take it out on him if you're the one with credit card debt? I don't get it.
1: What do you mean?
3: She's the one with credit card debt. There's no point in making him pay more because she didn't know how to manage her money.
2: I'm working so hard compared to him just to pay my half. It doesn't seem fair that if he wants to propose, I have to come up with the money.
1: Absolutely. That's the thing. If he's planning to do this elaborate thing, this is going to be the rest of your life. If you marry him, he's going to expect you to split the bills all the time and want you to work harder to do something that he wants to do. And there is no compromise.
2: Honestly, I think you're right.
1: Let's see if we can get some advice for you. 833-501-BAMA is the number. Would you pay for a trip that you can't afford just so your boyfriend could ask you to marry him? 833-501-BAMA is the number. That's 833-501-2262.
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1: 833-501-BAMA is the number to call the show. Abby's boyfriend makes more money than her. He's planning on going to Spain with his family. Abby can't afford to go. She told him that, and now he wants her to take on another job so she can afford to go so that he can propose to her. Chris, good morning. What do you think? Should Abby pay for it or should he?
2: All right, look here. This is a hot take. Some people may not like this, but if you got the money and you're a guy, you should be paying for the trip. That's it. If you don't got it and you want to do something special and maybe you need her help to make it the special thing you want, you know, maybe you go to her and ask for it. But if you got the money and you're the dude, you pay for the trip. That's it.
1: Thank you. I needed somebody to say that today. Thank you, Chris. Yeah.
2: Be a man about it, guy. Pay for the trip.

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1: 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You made it through it. 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

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I mentioned this at the end of the show yesterday, and if you didn't hear, there is a pose you should never make in your photos that you post on social because hackers can super zoom in and steal your identity. I'll tell you what that is coming up next.

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Lucas Graham, who exploded onto the scene, right, with the heartfelt, life-reflecting ballad, 7 years. That was a decade ago. He's back with another potent single called Second Chance, an upcoming album. And he's going to be heading out on the road with Ed Sheeran. So Lucas will discuss all of that and more as he kindly guests us 18 this weekend. So check him out as we

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2: 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Hang on.
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2: Shall we? 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Wrapping up the week on this Friday with Kehlani, who's been on every top five all week, including two number one.

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0: Sam and Paula and Jenny have earned a spot on 20 various Billboard charts this week, all at the same time, which is really rare. The reason is it's a blend of rock. It's got a bit of K-pop, a dash of dance, pop, slightly alternative. I mean, it fits so many.

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0: 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Kendall and Jacob.
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1: 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All right, coming up, we're going to run down our weekend watch list. If you are going to hang and stream something this weekend, we got some ideas for you. Stuff that's on our list next.

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That right there is all new music from Taylor Swift with I Knew It, I Knew You, the new song from Toy Story 5. I'm still holding out hope that she's going to have a cameo as one of the toys

somebody online posted a hypothetical question that has got people talking. You can only listen to one type of music for an entire year. What are you listening to? I'll give you the answers coming up next on ZBQ.

0: Olivia Dean and So Easy to Fall in Love here on ZBQ. It's Kate. So, question. Are you somebody who gets sick of a playlist after just a few listens? I always put everything on shuffle, right? I'm that crazy. I just shuffle it, okay? But here's the thing. Somebody online is asking, like, if you were forced to listen to one type of music for an entire year, what would you listen to? Would it be like mumbled rap, like country music, maybe some AI generated EDM? I don't know, okay? But the responses were ridiculous. 29% of people said that they would listen to Christian death metal, which I don't even know what that is. Like, what? I can't. I was very surprised that people didn't say something like pop music or like 90s pop music. I don't know. But what would you listen to? If you had to pick a genre of music to listen to for an entire year, what are you listening to?
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So more favorite songs coming up here on ZBQ. 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

0: Unfolded on 94.1 ZBQ, it's Kate. So the winner of this year's Scripps National Spelling Bee was a 14-year-old kid from San Bernardino, California. And so it got me thinking, I'm a horrible speller, you guys. Don't ever ask me to spell anything. What are some of the most misspelled words in the English language? According to a new report, this website's called unscrambler.com, they found the top three most misspelled words. They are, in order, number three, through. Like, apparently through, not like you threw a ball, but like through is complicated. Number two was favorite, which I always have to spell out as fave or right. Like, that's how, it's like Wednesday. That's how you remember things, right? And the number one word we are misspelling, bougie. How are people, you know what? I've seen people spell bougie with a J and it always throws me off. But yeah, it's not a J, it's a G. Yeah. But hey, I'm a horrible speller, so spell it how you want. Spell it how it sounds.
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94.1 ZBQ, Tuscaloosa's number one hit music station. It's Kate, and it looks like Alex Warren has recruited some help from a famous friend to help with the upcoming album announcement that he's got. It's actually pretty iconic. I'll tell you all about it coming up in less than 10 minutes here on ZBQ. Right now, let's get you back to your music.

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It's Kate hanging out with you on a Friday. I am so ready for my weekend. Now let's get you back to music. 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

0: Tame Impala and Jenny with Dracula here on ZBQ. It's Kate. Earlier this week, you guys, we announced our 2026 iHeartRadio Music Festival presented by Capital One lineup. It's insane. I don't know how we manage to top ourselves every year, but we keep doing it, you guys. BTS, Benson Boone, Cardi B, Lainey Wilson, Snoop Dogg is going to be there. It is so insane. 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
1: Yeah. Guaranteed human.
0: 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You'll get a confirmation text and info. 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

0: Here's to finding the perfect summer chill spot and not tagging the location because you don't want it to get too crowded.
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0: Dumber with Homewrecker on 94.1 ZBQ. It's Kate. So for all of the jaw-dropping stuff that AI can supposedly do, it can also do really dumb stuff, like translate a grocery list into Shakespearean English, which I don't know why we would need that, but okay. And according to a new study, they evaluated 30 different careers to try to figure out what professions are going to hold up against this uptick in AI. It's taking over everything right now. So here is a list of some of the most AI-proof jobs. Physical therapist, it's a pretty important one. Surgeons, duh. I feel like surgeons, doctors, nurses, like all that. It's not going to AI. Dentists, construction managers, police and detectives, psychologists, and then information security analysis, which is kind of weird because I feel like information security analysis would be an AI job, but I guess we don't trust the robots enough to do that. I don't know.
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just might. All right, Tuscaloosa, it's Kate. I am out of here. Thank you so much for hanging out with me on your Friday. 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

0: 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It's the V Bros, Mikey V, and my big bro, Frankie V, and our bestie, Gianna.
1: If you're going out for drinks this weekend, but you're still trying to be healthy.
0: You're
1: going to
0: love this. A few ways you can still drink, but also burn calories. Mm-hmm. Talk about that next.